The River, 93.7, that is AHA, Take On Me. This is Kim hanging with you on the way. Yes, Flathead is near full pool, but much earlier than it is expected or should be. We'll talk about that coming up. Here's Bad Company on The River.

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0: The River 93.7, that is The Cars and Just What I Needed. This is Kim hanging with you. And yes, recreators, people who wanted to go fishing stuff, Flathead Lake in Polson is now within a foot of full pool, or it was when the story was written. There's been some controlled water releases from the dam to prevent flooding downstream. This is earlier than normal, and it is because of the unusually warm winter. So, yes, because we don't have a stabilized snowpack that is going to be feeding into this. So they're mitigating stuff. They're taking, you know, advantage of anything that they can to try to keep it at that. But looking forward towards to August, of course, depends upon how much precipitation we get. Things could get dicey. So just FYI on the way. Huey Lewis and the news for you next year on the River, 93.7.
1: 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I started on the air here in Bozeman in 1984, which proves two things. Number one, I'm really old. And number two, I love what I do. 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I think we have a lot of fun here, and I hope you'll tune in and join me. 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

0: 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That's Dire Straits and Walk of Life. This is Kim hanging with you, getting ready to wrap things up. Yeah, Dave is back in tomorrow morning, 6 to 10. I shall see you past 3. Before Maddie, your quick OMG fact. Did you know, and this explains so much, why goats get a bad rap. Goats, their pupils are actually more rectangular in shape. I know, I'm picturing a goat right now in my head. I'm like, oh, that's what, yeah, you add that to the horns and, okay. On the way, I have got some weather for you. 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
7: Here's your forecast from the Desert Mountain Broadcasting Information Center. Lows level off around 50 tonight under partly cloudy skies with a slight chance of rain showers, easterly winds 5 to 10 miles per hour. Sunshine mixed with clouds at times again tomorrow. Chance of thunderstorms. Daytime highs approaching 84. Cloudy skies expected tomorrow night. Slight chance of thunderstorms. Lows level off around 49. I'm meteorologist Paul Trombley on Classic Hits 93.7 The River.
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0: 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Every morning, I have the honor of hosting the morning show here on 93.7 The River. It originates from my studio here on the Yellowstone River, not far from Livingston. I guess you could say the river is a big part of my life. I'd love it if you join me every weekday morning for some fun and some laughs. Okay, I might be the only one laughing a lot of the time, but I do really hope you'll join me. It's the Dave Fisher Show on Bozeman's number one station for classic hits, 93.7 The River.
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5: Here's your forecast from the Desert Mountain Broadcasting Information Center. Lows level off around 50 tonight under partly cloudy skies with a slight chance of rain showers, easterly winds 5 to 10 miles per hour. Sunshine mixed with clouds at times again tomorrow, chance of thunderstorms. Daytime highs approaching 84, cloudy skies expected tomorrow night, slight chance of thunderstorms, lows level off around 49. I'm meteorologist Paul Trombley on Classic Hits 93.7 The River.
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0: 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I'm the morning guy here on 93.7 The River. 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They never complain about anything I say, and I like to pretend that they're actually enjoying the program. 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
2: Here's your forecast from the Desert Mountain Broadcasting Information Center. Slight chance of rain showers tonight, otherwise mainly clear. Lows dip down to about 50. Winds out of the southeast, 5 to 10 miles per hour. Sunshine mixed with clouds at times tomorrow. Chance of thunderstorms. High temperatures reach up to 84. Slight chance for storms tomorrow night. Lows level out for around 49, cloudy. I'm meteorologist Paul Trombley on Classic Hits, 93.7 The River.
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0: 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I'm the morning guy here on 93.7 The River. 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
8: Here's your forecast from the Desert Mountain Broadcasting Information Center. Slight chance of rain showers tonight, otherwise mainly clear. Lows dip down to about 50. Winds out of the southeast, 5 to 10 miles per hour. Sunshine mixed with clouds at times. Tomorrow, chance of thunderstorms. High temperatures reach up to 84. Slight chance for storms tomorrow night. Lows level out for around 49, cloudy. I'm meteorologist Paul Trombley on Classic Hits, 93.7 The River.
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7: Here's your forecast from the Desert Mountain Broadcasting Information Center. Mainly clear skies tonight with lows around 50. Southeasterly winds 5 to 10 miles per hour. Chance of thunderstorms tomorrow 84. 49 tomorrow night, slight chance of thunderstorms. Temps a bit below average Saturday and Sunday, with highs from the lower 50s to the low 60s. Thunderstorms possible both days. I'm meteorologist Paul Trombley on Classic Hits, 93.7 The River.
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0: 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I invite you to tune in every weekday morning from 6 to 10. I started on the air here in Bozeman in 1984, which proves two things. Number one, I'm really old. And number two, I love what I do. It's truly my privilege to be a part of your mornings. I think we have a lot of fun here, and I hope you'll tune in and join me. 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
5: Here's your forecast from the Desert Mountain Broadcasting Information Center. 50 tonight under mainly clear skies, southeast winds 5 to 10 miles per hour. 84 tomorrow, slight chance of thunderstorms. Overcast skies tomorrow night, chance of thunderstorms, lows around 49. Much cooler Saturday and Sunday with highs from the lower 50s to the low 60s. Thunderstorms both days. I'm meteorologist Paul Trombley on Classic Hits 93.7 The River.
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0: This is Dave Vischer. Every morning, I have the honor of hosting the morning show here on 93.7 The River. It originates from my studio here on the Yellowstone River, not far from Livingston. I guess you could say the river is a big part of my life. I'd love it if you join me every weekday morning for some fun and some laughs. Okay, I might be the only one laughing a lot of the time, but I do really hope you'll join me. It's the Dave Vischer Show on Bozeman's number one station for classic hits, 93.7 The River.
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4: Here's your forecast from the Desert Mountain Broadcasting Information Center. Lows level off around 50 overnight under mainly clear skies, southeasterly winds, 5 to 10 miles per hour. Sunshine mixed with clouds at times. Friday, slight chance of thunderstorms. High temperatures reach up to 84. Cloudy skies expected. Friday night, chance of thunderstorms. Lows dip down to about 49. I'm meteorologist Paul Trombley on Classic Hits 93.7 The River.
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9: Here's your forecast from the Desert Mountain Broadcasting Information Center. Lows level off around 50 overnight under mainly clear skies, southeasterly winds 5 to 10 miles per hour. Sunshine mixed with clouds at times. Friday, slight chance of thunderstorms. High temperatures reach up to 84. Cloudy skies expected. Friday night, chance of thunderstorms. Lows dip down to about 49. I'm meteorologist Paul Trombley on Classic Hits 93.7 The River.
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1: Here's your forecast from the Desert Mountain Broadcasting Information Center.
2: Lows dip down to about 50 overnight under mainly clear skies. Winds out of the southeast, 5 to 10 miles per hour. Sunshine warms. High temperatures reach up to 85. Cloudy skies expected Friday night. Chance of thunderstorms. Lows dip down to about 50.
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8: 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Slight chance of thunderstorms Friday, 85. Cloudy skies expected Friday night, chance of thunderstorms 50. High of 62 Saturday, with thunderstorms likely. Heavy rain likely, 52 on Sunday. I'm meteorologist Paul Trombley on Classic Hits 93.7 The River.
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0: 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I invite you to tune in every weekday morning from 6 to 10. I started on the air here in Bozeman in 1984, which proves two things. Number one, I'm really old. 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It's truly my privilege to be a part of your mornings. I think we have a lot of fun here, and I hope you'll tune in and join me. 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
3: Here's your forecast from the Desert Mountain Broadcasting Information Center. Lows dip down to about 50 overnight under clear skies. Winds out of the southeast, 5 to 10 miles per hour. Slight chance of thunderstorms Friday. Daytime highs approaching 85, a mix of clouds and sun. Chance for storms Friday night, 50. High of 62 Saturday with storms likely. Heavy rain likely, 52 on Sunday. I'm meteorologist Paul Trombley on Classic Hits 93.7 The River.
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0: This is Dave Isher. 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I guess you could say the river is a big part of my life. I'd love it if you join me every weekday morning for some fun and some laughs. Okay, I might be the only one laughing a lot of the time, but I do really hope you'll join me. It's the Dave Isher Show on Bozeman's number one station for classic hits, 93.7 The River.
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12: Here's your forecast from the Desert Mountain Broadcasting Information Center. Slight chance of thunderstorms today. Otherwise, sunshine mixed with clouds at times. Highs around 85. Winds out of the southeast, around 5 miles per hour. Overcast skies tonight. Chance of thunderstorms. Lows dip down to about 50. Storms likely tomorrow. Daytime highs approaching 59. Cloudy skies expected. I'm meteorologist Paul Trombley on Classic Hits 93.7 The River.
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8: Here's your forecast from the Desert Mountain Broadcasting Information Center. Slight chance of thunderstorms today. Otherwise, sunshine mixed with clouds at times. Highs around 85. Winds out of the southeast, around 5 miles per hour. Overcast skies tonight. Chance of thunderstorms. Lows dip down to about 50. Storms likely tomorrow. Daytime highs approaching 59. Cloudy skies expected. I'm meteorologist Paul Trombley on Classic Hits 93.7 The River.
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10: Here's your forecast from the Desert Mountain Broadcasting Information Center. Slight chance of thunderstorms today. Otherwise, sunshine mixed with clouds at times. Highs around 85. Winds out of the southeast, around 5 miles per hour. Overcast skies tonight. Chance of thunderstorms. Lows dip down to about 50. Storms likely tomorrow. Daytime highs approaching 59. Cloudy skies expected. I'm meteorologist Paul Trombley on Classic Hits 93.7 The River.
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5: On May 30th, 1987, the Los Angeles Times reported that the previous day, pop star Michael Jackson

that mama, she got it sticking in the cameraman. And we could have some. And he's up there. What's that? Hawaiian noises. He's back.

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5: Here's your forecast from the Desert Mountain Broadcasting Information Center. Sunshine mixed with clouds at times today, with a slight chance of thunderstorms. Daytime highs approaching 85, southeast winds 5 to 10 miles per hour. Overcast skies tonight, chance of thunderstorms. Lows level off around 50. Thunderstorms likely tomorrow. Daytime highs approaching 59, overcast. I'm meteorologist Paul Trombley on Classic Hits 93.7 The River.
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0: This is Dave Vischer. Every morning, I have the honor of hosting the morning show here on 93.7 The River. It originates from my studio here on the Yellowstone River, not far from Livingston. I guess you could say the river is a big part of my life. I'd love it if you join me every weekday morning for some fun and some laughs. Okay, I might be the only one laughing a lot of the time, but I do really hope you'll join me. It's the Dave Vischer Show on Bozeman's number one station for classic hits, 93.7 The River.
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11: Here's your forecast from the Desert Mountain Broadcasting Information Center. Chance of thunderstorms today. Otherwise, sunshine mixed with clouds at times. High temperatures reach up to 85. Southeasterly winds, 5 to 10 miles per hour. Chance for storms tonight. Lows dip down to about 50. Cloudy skies expected. Storms likely tomorrow. 59. Cloudy skies expected. I'm meteorologist Paul Trombley on Classic Hits 93.7 The River.
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14: Here's your forecast from the Desert Mountain Broadcasting Information Center. Chance for storms this afternoon. Otherwise, sunshine mixed with clouds at times. Daytime highs approaching 85. Winds out of the southeast, 5 to 10 miles per hour. Cloudy skies expected tonight. Chance of thunderstorms. Lows level off around 50. Thunderstorms likely tomorrow. Daytime highs approaching 59. Cloudy skies expected. I'm meteorologist Paul Trombley on Classic Hits 93.7 The River.
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0: Hi there, this is Dave Vischer, and I host the morning show here on 93.7 The River. I invite you to tune in every weekday morning from 6 to 10. I started on the air here in Bozeman in 1984, which proves two things. Number one, I'm really old. And number two, I love what I do. It's truly my privilege to be a part of your mornings. I think we have a lot of fun here, and I hope you'll tune in and join me. 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
11: Here's your forecast from the Desert Mountain Broadcasting Information Center. Chance of thunderstorms this afternoon. Otherwise, cloudy skies with a few peaks of sun. High temperatures reach up to 85. Winds out of the southeast, 5 to 10 miles per hour. Overcast skies tonight. Chance of thunderstorms. Lows level off around 50. Overcast skies tomorrow. Thunderstorms likely. High temperatures reach up to 59. I'm meteorologist Paul Trombley on Classic Hits 93.7 The River.
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0: This is Dave Isher. Every morning, I have the honor of hosting the morning show here on 93.7 The River. It originates from my studio here on the Yellowstone River, not far from Livingston. I guess you could say the river is a big part of my life. I'd love it if you join me every weekday morning for some fun and some laughs. Okay, I might be the only one laughing a lot of the time, but I do really hope you'll join me. It's the Dave Isher Show on Bozeman's number one station for classic hits, 93.7 The River.
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8: Here's your forecast from the Desert Mountain Broadcasting Information Center. Chance of thunderstorms this afternoon. Otherwise, cloudy skies with a few peaks of sun. High temperatures reach up to 85. Winds out of the southeast, 5 to 10 miles per hour. Cloudy skies expected tonight. Chance of thunderstorms. Lows dip down to about 50. Storms likely tomorrow. High temperatures reach up to 61. Cloudy. I'm meteorologist Paul Trombley on Classic Hits 93.7 The River.
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0: Bozeman's number one for classic hits of the 70s, 80s, and more. We are the
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that's actually kind of what's happening. Heidi-ho, good afternoon, neighbor. Kim Rolsey with you here on the River 93.7 from the Belgrade Liquor Studios. Tom Hardy is not, in fact, fired off of Mobland. We'll talk about that coming up, the Battle of the PRs. All right, here's BTO on the River 93.7.

0: All the classics. This is girl, put it on. Oh. Right here.
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0: and separate ways. Hopefully they will not go their separate ways. Talking about Tom Hardy with Mobland. I love the show. Season 2 just wrapping up. They're working on Season 3, and now this stuff came out that Tom Hardy was not going to be asked back for Season 3, and there was some leaking of this, that, and the other thing, and now there's been at least a little bit of cooler heads prevailing as a press release is coming out saying that Tom Hardy is not actually been fired off of Mobland for the third season. No, that door is not closed yet. They're still negotiating some stuff. There is frustrations on both sides. Somebody from Tom's camp is saying, you know what? Tom was frustrated by some late scripts. Like things coming in real late. He likes to prepare and having that, you know, too short a time for his liking was not working for him. So there's some pushing and pulling, and I don't know if the first release about him being fired was trying to get Tom to be in line. They use this stuff, right? Anyway, love the show. Hopefully it doesn't turn into a huge soap opera. Coming up, Led Zeppelin for you next year on The River, 93.7.
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River 93.7, that's Grand Funk Railroad. This is Kim hanging with you. On the way, yes, reaping some rewards of that national championship with the upcoming Bobcat schedule. We'll talk about the nationally televised games.

0: Best Friends Girl. This is Kim hanging with you, and our championship Bobcat team are going to have a bunch of games nationally televised this year. Yes, the Grizzlies get one. Here's what's going on. The Grizzlies will be hosting a nationally televised home game November 14th against Idaho State. So that's happening on their schedule. Bobcats, on September 12th, a road matchup with Nevada. That's going to be national televised. Also, September 26th, home game here against Northern Arizona. And then another road game at Idaho, October 2nd. So three nationally televised games for the Bobcats for this upcoming season. Go Cats, go. On the way, I have got some John Cougar for you next after you check the forecast on the river. 93.7.
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10: Here's your forecast from the Desert Mountain Broadcasting Information Center. Chance of thunderstorms this afternoon. Otherwise, cloudy skies with a few peaks of sun. High temperatures reach up to 85. Winds out of the southeast, 5 to 10 miles per hour. Cloudy skies expected tonight. Chance of thunderstorms. Lows dip down to about 50. Storms likely tomorrow. High temperatures reach up to 61. Cloudy. I'm meteorologist Paul Trombley on Classic Hits, 93.7 The River.
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0: the River 93.7. That is Oingo Boingo and Weird Science, because we got a birthday today. Danny Elfman. Yes, he was with Oingo Boingo, also film composer, turning 73. Before that, Melissa Etheridge, she is turning 65. It is birthday time here on the River 93.7. 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I don't know why, it just feels right. And I wanted to mention some of the new stuff that they got in. We talked about this before, the Wyoming Whiskey National Park's number 5 straight bourbon whiskey. There's also the Blood Oath Pact, number 12 straight bourbon whiskey. Commemorative edition of the Evan Williams Single Barrel. It's America 250th, celebrating, of course, the birthday of our nation. I love the title of this one. Virginia Gentleman. Yeah, we got that in a straight. Johnny Walker Black Cask blended Scotch whiskey. 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All right, I don't know why I'm calling it that. Who else do we have to talk about birthday-wise? Oh, Scary Spice. Yeah, Melanie Brown is turning 51. From the series Highlander, Adrian Paul turning 67. Laverne Cox from Orange is the New Black is turning 54. Rupert Everett from My Best Friend's Wedding turning 67. And from American Beauty, Naiad, and more, Annette Bening. So lovely. She's turning 68. If it is your birthday, happy birthday to you. Hopefully find yourself some fun on the way. Poison for you next year on the River, 93.7.
1: 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I've been here in the Gallatin Valley since I was a little kid. I mean, I was raised in Bozeman, raised my kids in Bozeman. I've been on the air around here for a heck of a long time. In fact, the two first song requests I ever received were from Lewis and Clark. 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

the River, 93.7. That is Mr. Broken Wings. This is Kim hanging with you. On the way, out and about, looking at some entertainment options for this here evening. Here's Tom Payne, the Heartbreakers.

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0: 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Eddie Grant, this is Kim hanging with you, time for Out and About. Look at some entertainment options for this evening. All right, Last Best Comedy, couple of shows tonight. Stand Up with Jackie Cashian. What else we got? At Norris Hot Springs, it's Jay Alm. At the Verge Theater, a showing of Next Year People. It's a play by Joan Carol Melcher. Curtain tonight is at 7:30. At the Jump, Longhorn. At JR's Lounge, there's a little bit extra karaoke. Yeah, there's karaoke a bunch of different places tonight if you want to DIY it. Murray Bar in Livingston is the Blake Brightman Band. Tsunami Funk is at the Eagles. And West Dakota Stutter is at the Hoff. 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
13: Here's your forecast from the Desert Mountain Broadcasting Information Center. Chance of thunderstorms tonight, otherwise overcast skies. Lows dip down to about 50. Winds out of the south, around 5 miles per hour. Thunderstorms likely tomorrow. Daytime highs approaching 61. Cloudy skies expected. Overcast skies tomorrow night. Thunderstorms likely. Lows dip down to about 42. I'm meteorologist Paul Trombley on Classic Hits 93.7 The River.
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93.7. This is Kim coming up. Gonna have a tale of humans behaving badly for you, Friday edition. You're welcome. Here are the Eagles on the river.

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0: 93.7, that is Supertramp. Give a little bit. This is Kim hanging with you. Time for Telehumans behaving badly. Oh, youth. 23-year-old New Hampshire man is now facing charges. Why? Well, people have tried this before. He told police that someone had stole his car and then crashed it. Police say he was actually the one who did, because officers figured out that the caller had fled on foot, and they used a canine to track him down. And oh, surprise, it was actually Sean McComsky, the 23-year-old who had made the phone call and said, "Hey, somebody stole my car and crashed it." Goodness gracious, he's not learning either. This guy's already out on bail for a separate crime. So this time they're saying, you know what, you can just spend some time with us for a while. No bail for you. On the way, got Bon Jovi for you next year on the river, 93.7.
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2: 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The offer was reportedly turned down. More next.
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2: John Merrick had suffered with Proteus Syndrome, a rare disorder resulting in distinct physical abnormalities. He died at the age of 27 in 1890. Michael Jackson had twice viewed Merrick's remains, which were displayed at the London Hospital Medical College, and reportedly made not one but two offers to buy the remains. In an interview with Oprah Winfrey, Jackson denied those claims.
4: Did you buy the Elephant Man's bones?
5: No,
4: were you trying to get them?
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5: 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Where am I going to put some bones?
4: I don't know.
5: Why would I want a pair of bones?
2: And that's Boomers. I'm Lynn Turner Fitzgerald. We'll be back Monday.
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Standard Freebird on the River 93.7. This is Kim hanging with you on the way. Oh, who wouldn't want some feet juice? Yeah, we'll talk about what's happening at the anime event. Here's Van Halen on the River.

0: Scorpions, Rock You Like a Hurricane on the River 93.7. This is Kim hanging with you. And all right, so there's a Bay Area anime convention happening right now. Not part of that, but adjacent to, we got a couple of cosplayers that are completely done up like anime characters, holding signs saying fresh feet juice for sale. Yes, they're sitting there all dressed up except for their feet. Their feet are unadorned and sitting in a big tub with some water that they're soaking their feet in and then selling that their water. In fact, one of the videos shows them holding just one of their feet up and somebody catching the dripping water into their mouth. Yeah, I applaud their entrepreneurial spirit. Unfortunately, the event, people running the event, since they're not on the property, they can't do anything about it. So there you go. If you're looking for some fruit juice, you can get some fresh stuff outside that anime. Oh, Jiminy Crickets on the way. Weather and Rod Stewart Free next on the River 93.7.
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13: Here's your forecast from the Desert Mountain Broadcasting Information Center. Chance of thunderstorms tonight, otherwise overcast skies. Lows dip down to about 50. 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Thunderstorms likely tomorrow. Daytime highs approaching 61. Cloudy skies expected. Overcast skies tomorrow night. Thunderstorms likely. Lows dip down to about 42. I'm meteorologist Paul Trombley on Classic Hits 93.7 The River.
14: Hey, everyone, listen to this, please.

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